All right, you guys, do me a favor. I promise it's going to be awesome. I want you to get down like this. Everybody, if you can't jump, you at least have to bob up and down. This is going to be amazing.

here. 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If you have anything that lights up, take it out. Hold it high above your head. It's like a room full of stars.

The best to tell me how, but they fail at telling me why. I need someone bigger, someone that loves me, to talk to me. Let's go.